Señoras y señores, a parecer este año sería el último año que Nissan fabrica los Altimas. Did you ever own a Nissan Altima? Well, this year is going to be the last year you're going to be able to find an Altima model. Looks like the company is looking to actually lean more towards another vehicle that they have, and that's actually going to be more of a sedan, and it's the Sentra, right? So the Sentra, it's going to focus more on the Sentra experience instead of the Altima. So it's a good buy for now. And it was a 30-year run of Altimas.

We got our very own DJ Iconics on the turntables. My name is Hector Millán. Un gusto acompañarte aquí en el micrófono. Señoras, señores, after the commercial break, 30 minutos sin comerciales. Así es que vamos a entrar en una pausa, pero regresando, se pone chido. And we're going to go into another topic, man. So much going on in this world we share, and we're going to go into details para que te informes tú y sepas what's going on, man.

All right, so your rumor report. So it looks like there's rumors out there that Miley Cyrus and the Coachella team are in the talks, possibly of Miley Cyrus performing in Coachella 2027. I think Miley Cyrus would be a really good headliner for Coachella, of course. Everybody's saying, what about Ariana Grande? We want to see Ariana Grande, man. Ahorita Ariana Grande is on tour, so I don't know si consideran las fechas, pero pues we're excited to know. I don't think a lot of people are thinking of Coachella just yet, but there is talks. Miley Cyrus could be a headliner.

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1: 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Don't stop. 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

0: like it. 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
1: Yeah, cause trick.
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Are you ready? 'Cause we are. 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
1: 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Are you ready? 'Cause we are. And it starts now.

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2: Olive.
0: Good morning, Kim.
3: Buenos días.
0: What's happening, Eddie?
4: Good morning.
0: Dímelo, Micho.
1: What's up, everybody?
0: We got trending stories coming up next for you. Pero no me agüito. Therapy, Feel Good Friday.
2: That's it.
0: Y tu música favorita, ¿eh? 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
0: Catch up on what's trending.
2: Dímelo, Chavoy.
3: Feliz Bebe Viernes, yes, the weekend finally here. 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Like the meme de Pablito Escobar.
4: Like sitting down, waiting.
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4: Don't act like your daughter, Ariela and Alani, aren't hella football stars. Yes, Ariela always has, like, tourneys back to back. Just right there, pretend you're in the FIFA.
3: No, la mera neta sí, güey. 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
2: Ni modo, güey. 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
3: Six weeks no work, pero no nos invitamos. Oye, checa el dato. The average ticket price for the final. By the way, it's the most expensive U.S. sporting event en la historia de los Estados Unidos. The average is $11,300. Déjame comprar uno ahorita. Por persona, that's the average. All right, and it's going to be going down in the New York, New Jersey area. Ahora mi pregunta es, I don't know if you guys have seen this in the news, pero there's some huge incendios en Canadá, y todo el humo from there is going down into Chicago, Detroit, and New York City. Like, it's really bad. Like, people are wearing masks walking through New York City.
4: Yeah, it looks hella gloomy.
3: ¿Qué va a suceder para el partido? They can't play with it being that smoky, right?
4: Yeah, dude, hella hydrated. Por si they're taking hydration breaks left and right, now they're gonna take, like, smoke breaks or, like, breath breaks.
3: Oxygen breaks?
4: Smoke breaks?
5: Yeah, I'll take a smoke break.
3: Prima Bande, sign me up.
2: Que muevan el mundial al Azteca.
3: That would be badass. That would be badass. Anyways, familia, don't forget though, mañana también es el partido de tercer lugar entre Inglaterra y Francia. 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
3: A la Francia. 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
6: Porque el Bellingham está muy enojado y quiere anotar muchos goles.
3: Venga, Mbappé, though, bro.
5: Nah, I think he's gonna take it easy.
3: Yeah, he's
5: on vacation already.
4: He's over it.
5: Yeah.
3: He left the way. He's like, I'm out.
4: He's on a smoke break.
3: All right, man. Also, do not miss out the musical performances, guys. Dude. It keeps just getting bigger and bigger. FIFA just added Post Malone.
4: Come on,
3: Post. To the show for the closing ceremony. What? Y el medio tiempo, it's an 11-minute performance. El medio tiempo.
4: 11 minutes and they have like 50 people.
3: Los Reyes de K-Pop.
4: Yeah, the BTS.
3: El canadiense Justin Bieber.
4: Yeah.
3: Madonna.
2: Mi futura ex esposa.
4: Yeah.
3: Burna Boy. And of course, Shakira.
7: Oh.
3: But my question is this. El mundial fue en Canadá, Estados Unidos y
4: México. Where's the Mexicano?
3: ¿Dónde están los artistas mexicanos?
4: Yeah. Santa Fe Clan's gonna open.
3: Soy mexicano. No, but I'm thinking, bro. Facts. Maná, Alejandro Fernández, Pepe Aguilar, Karim León, Peso Pluma, Fuerza Régida.
4: No would say Pepe Aguilar.
3: Ángel Aguilar.
2: No, Chavi Boy. Si alguien va a representar a México en el halftime show del Mundial de la final, debería de ser Don Pedro Rivera.

0: la que toca Messi antes de jugar.
1: Dude, that fool's gonna need a diaper to be on there. Oh, no, that fool's hella old. And then his wife, she's gonna be all right there, all cute.
2: Oh, the new one.
1: Yeah,
2: the
1: new one. Yeah, yeah, yeah.
2: Anyways, va a estar con todo este domingo. Hopefully you enjoy. 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Pero no más Agüito Therapy, coming up next. Y felicidades, Argentina, man. 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
1: Hey.
0: It's not going to solve the issue, but you're going to feel a whole lot better. 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
1: That's right.
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3: God's got you, girl.
0: Gosh. 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
3: Yeah.
0: ¿Qué hacías cuando te cortaban la luz del depa, güey? Because your roommate wouldn't pay.
3: Well, I would cry to start, because, dude, what the heck? You had literally one job and you couldn't even do it. But I would cry and then I would, dude, prendía todas las velas de Bath & Body Works. And then allí con la luz del celular, I would just write, dude, do my best, fool, like.
4: Así, atiendes de ellos, ponte las pilas, fool, literalmente, that's what you gotta do.
0: Eddie has a crazy, pero no me agüito, to share with us. 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Are you ready, Eddie?
5: Sí.
0: Venga, dai, ¿qué te pasó, compa?
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3: Te dio el parasite.
5: Yeah, I think so. I went to the Chinese food, y estaba bien picosa, pero me la gusté. I liked it. It was all good.
4: ¿Te gusta cuando pica?
5: Sí. Nice.
0: 3 days, Eddie?
5: Yeah, like 3 days, but it was like my fault. I knew, you know. The chile me iba a doler, so who cares, you know?
4: Pero como te gusta el chile, dijiste, I'll take the pain.
5: Yeah.
4: A veces así suele suceder, ¿verdad, prima Vane? You're like, damn, it looks como que ese chile va a doler, pero...
3: You gotta see it through. You gotta see it through, man.
4: Pero vale la pena.
3: It hurts sometimes, but it's okay.
0: Eddie, have you done Pepto? Yeah. What's that one, Kim, that I gave you once, de México, la medicina de México?
6: Ah, desempacho.
0: Desempacho,
5: no,
0: Eddie.
5: No, I haven't done desempacho yet.
0: Ah, desempacho's the go-to, man.
3: Let's see now.
0: Well, hopefully you feel better, Eddie.
5: Thank you, gracias.
0: Venga, hey. All right, coming up next, I want to talk about something. It's kind of like a big pero no me agüito for me, porque aquí el equipo de Shaboy Show always says that I don't want to party with them. Yes. I don't want to hang out with them.
6: True.
0: Falsely accusing me of that, pero no, this is facts.
3: Hey!
0: Coming up next, los quiero invitar a un party.
6: Okay.
0: A todo el crew.
3: Okay, we'll see about that. Yeah. I'll let you know if it's a real party or not.
6: We're about to be gaslit for the next
3: Yeah, this is...
0: You see what I got to deal with? You listening right now, mi radio escucha.
6: That's
0: escuchas,
6: like,
0: this is what I got to deal
5: with. On your side.
3: Y'all don't even know.
0: Do you think they're going to accept my invitation to the party I want to invite them to?
3: I accept.
0: See?
3: Well, I'm down.
0: Okay.
6: I hope I have the day off. So.
3: I hope I have the day off. The day before and after.
0: I'll tell you what the party's about and find out if the crew's going to go or not next.
3: I'm going.

0: somos el Shaboy Show. We're gonna let you into some teen drama right now. ¿Qué crees que va a suceder aquí con el equipo? So, they constantly complain and put me on blast.
1: I'm like, nothing.
0: Supuestamente, I don't like hanging out with them outside of work. Que no tiro party con ellos. Y me acusan de eso, ¿no? Mm-hmm. And I'm sure this has happened to you. You have friends that probably call you out because your life is different now. You got kids, que este que el otro, hey, güey, ya no sales a tirar party, you don't come out no more. Okay. But then you invite them to something, and
1: bro,
0: they don't show up.
1: Nah,
0: they don't go. And this is exactly the situation with the crew.
1: No.
0: I always invite them out, que este que el otro, no puedo, ya tengo planes, it's too far, que este que el otro. So, I'm going to invite you guys, even though I have an action-packed weekend.
2: Okay.
0: Gracias a Dios. We're going to go to the...
1: This weekend?
0: Yes, this weekend. We're going to go to the Fuerza Regida concert.
2: Yes.
0: Aparte de eso, I'm taking my daughters to another concert, the Force Frank. It's my daughter's first ever concert. Oh.

0: so excited for the first concert. It's going to be so much fun. Aww. Such a blessing. Force Frank, shout out. Anyways, yes. So here's the thing. I'm having a World Cup final pool taquiza party, bruh, at my house. Y están invitados a tirar party con nosotros. Están en la alberquita viendo el partido in the backyard. Taquiza, unlimited drinks, unlimited food. ¿Qué onda? ¿Van a ir o no?
1: Yes.
2: No.
0: Prima Vane.
1: Yeah, I'll cancel the Latin Nation party. I already confirmed it, but...
0: All right. We'll find out, porque Prima Vane ya van como 4 or 5 veces que me dice que sí va a ir. Y ni sus luces, güey.
1: Nah, that's messed up, because the last you time that you literally... Me. Nah, the last time that you invited me, you were like, oh, yeah, come through. We're having a pool party. We could get out early. Da-da-da-da-da, whoop-de-woo, da-da-da. I don't even know what. But it was like, dude, you already knew I had work that evening. Like, you were like trying... And then you, like, of Prima all Vane. People, like...
0: Okay.
1: Being on time, all of that, being there... And then setting me up to possibly fail
0: what are
1: at
0: you
1: the new Hale. Like,
0: talking about right now. Anyways, we'll talk about that in the after party.
1: That's what I'm saying.
0: On our Shaboy Show podcast. Pero vas a ir, sí o no?
1: I already said yes. Did I not say yes? No, then now you're pushing me. Oh. Now I may not go. Because now you're over here like, vas a ir o no vas a ir? Si vas a ir o no vas a ir? Like, I'll be fully figuring.
2: Like, does he even really want you there?
1: Stay tuned.
3: The party sounds like it's going to be a lot of fun.
1: I'll take my right. Tupperware.
0: Prima
1: for sure,
0: Vane said she's going. Mm-hmm. We'll find out on Monday at this time if she shows up or not. She's definitely ghosted me in the past. Kim, ¿vas a ir o no?
2: No, no voy a ir. I'm sorry, Shaboy, but I want to watch this World Cup final with my dad. Oh. Like, are you kidding? There's nobody else that I'd rather watch this game with.
0: Okay, mínimo, gracias por la invitación.
2: Sí, pues claro, gracias.
1: No, I don't care.
2: No. Es que ya me había dicho Edith. I already kind of knew.
4: Yeah,
1: about
4: yeah,
1: this.
0: Oh,
1: yeah.
0: See,
2: wow. He had told us, like, oh, yeah,
4: vamos a
2: hacer una fiesta, come through, and then I already told
0: him
2: no.
0: That's messed up. Eddie, you going?
4: Yes, of course, I'll
0: eso.
4: Be there.
0: Eso, Micho.
3: Depende. Tengo una nalguita esperándome este weekend.
1: Micho, I'm
3: going to
1: be there.
2: ¿Eh? Yeah.
1: I'm going to be there.
3: Pero vas a usar bikini.
1: You have to pull up and stand.
2: Sí.
1: Are you going to bring the carne?
3: Yo siempre, cuando Chuboy hace... Cuando yo voy a hacer carne asada en We Grilling, yo siempre pongo el chorizo, ¿sí o no, Chuboy?
0: Yeah, te encanta el chorizo.
1: Qué rico.
0: Kim, your family's invited too.
2: Gracias, maybe. Así sí, maybe.
0: You never know.
2: Y si sí, voy.
0: Y si sí. Hey, just for the record, I invited our crew to a party outside of work.
1: Bruh.
4: Last minute.
0: El lunes. And escucharemos.
1: Okay.
0: Si realmente van o no. We'll find out. Coming up next, we got Feel Good Friday. No te pierdas aquí en el Shaboy Show.
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2: Cuéntanos, familia. Why are you feeling good today?
1: Feeling blessed.
2: Super blessed. 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
2: I'll kick it off, man. I'm super excited. Taking to my daughter's first ever concierto. And it's to this, to Forrest Frank.
3: Aww.
2: The one that we sing along to every time. Feeling good.
3: Like I should.
2: Yeah. They're super excited. They're 7 and 9 years old. Están super emocionados de ir a su primer concierto con sus amiguitas and other fans, man. So it's going to be a blessing, man. Vamos con el compa Chuy. Why are you feeling good, carnal?
4: It's your boy. I feel good, man. It's Friday. I don't work this weekend. I won some tickets to go watch Star Game with my kids. So I'm blessed. So let's go, you know?
1: Feeling good.
2: Let's go. Felicidades, Jesús. That is the true richness in life. Mira, el fin de semana off, spending time, making amazing memories con tus hijos, Jesús. Qué buena onda, carnal.
3: Yes.
2: Sounds like you're a great dad, carnal. So échale ganas. Shout out to all the good present dads.
3: Shout
2: out
3: to the ones breaking the generational curses. Like if your daddy wasn't there, you being a present daddy.
2: Amen to that.
3: Love that.
2: Yes. Ahora vamos con el compa Rick. Dímelo. Why are you feeling good?
5: Compa, I woke up in a great mood today.
3: Thank you.
5: So I woke up thinking of la prima Vane. I was like, wonder what's Prima Bane doing right now.
3: I'm working, baby. What the hell?
6: He wants you to work it.
3: What's up? You want to pay for my rent? I'll quit right now. No, I'm just kidding.
2: Rick, venga de ahí. DM if you want to be Prima Bane's sugar daddy. Échale ganas, familia. Have a great fin de semana. Focus on your blessings, not your burdens, familia. 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A pesar de que estés pasando por momentos difíciles, siempre hay algo de lo que puedes estar agradecido o agradecida. 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Enfócate en esas bendiciones. Órale, just know that if you're going through a difficult time, every minute that goes by, you're that much closer to getting through it.
3: Amen. Let's go.
2: And if you're going through a great time, hey, enjoy to the max, baby. Yeah. Celebra la
0: Nación. Coming up next on Shaboy Show.
2: We got Celebrity Cheeseman coming your way in menos de 10 minutos, Prima Bane.
3: We got a little update on Bad Bunny and Gabriela's relationship, y'all.
2: Okay.
3: Yeah, stay tuned.

0: Happy birthday to you. Uh-huh. Happy birthday to Kelly Uchis.
1: Kelly Uchis.
0: Happy birthday to you. Yeah, Kelly Uchis has a birthday today. Guess how old she's turning, y'all?
2: Kelly Uchis, I'm going to say 29.
0: Anybody else?
3: She looks young.
4: Say like 34.
5: I was
3: going
5: to say, yeah, 35.
3: Wow. Everybody looks in their
0: 20s. Wrong. She is turning 31 years old today.
1: I was closer than you guys.
4: Que tiene bebé ya.
2: Señora Vance.
4: Yeah, she gives me señora, yeah.
2: Well, felicidades. Happy birthday, Kelly Uchis.
0: Happy birthday to Miss Kelly Uchis. All right, y'all. Well, take a big whiff. Because love is in the air. Well, yeah, Bad Bunny, he's in his lover boy era. Aww. We kind of already knew this because, like, we've been seeing that he may or may not be back with his ex, Gabriela Berlingueri. They dated back in 2017 for about 5 years. And, yeah, like I said, it's been a minute since we've been speculating that they've been together because we've been seeing her a lot since the Grammys, those Gringo Grammys in January after he won Album of the Year. We saw her in, like, she was in the audience, like, cheering him on. Right. And then since then, she pulled up to the NFL halftime show. She would pull up to his tours.
2: Varios conciertos.
0: We saw them at Wimbledon. But recently, Bad Bunny is on the European leg of his tour, and guess who is with him?
2: Pues claro, Gabriela,
0: me imagino. Yes, Gabriela. And recently they caught a video of them, like, being so cute on a balcony, and they're just, like, all cuddled up, like, just, you know, having a little moment, laughing, ahí gozando de...
2: Yeah, I saw that video, and... They spotted paparazzi for sure, que los estaban tomando video y fotos. And I love that they didn't care anymore.
0: Right.
2: Like, wait, ya no vamos a esconder esto. Like, we're hanging out, we're vibing out, venga dai. I recently saw another interview with Bad Bunny where he says, like, the one thing he wishes he could have back is being like a normal person.
0: Yeah.
2: Like, in the sense of... Puedo ir a un restaurante, o puedo andar con mi novia, o puedo andar en cualquier lugar... And I just enjoy life. I don't have to worry about, like, anything else.
0: The fame.
2: Seguridad, o que esto y que el otro.
0: Sure. And
2: so I feel like he's trying to live a more normal life by being out on this balcony con su novia like anybody else would. Y que le valga queso lo que agarre el paparazzi, but... Then again, you're the biggest artist in the world.
0: Right. Yeah. Like, you're definitely going to be seen no matter where you go. But I think, aparte de eso, and what you're saying, Shaboy, like, more to that, like, I think maybe that's what Gabriela does for him, right? Like, comparing to all the other girlfriends that he's been with after her.
2: Kendall.
0: Yeah, I think she makes him feel like that, like the old school vibe.
2: Before the big fame came.
0: Right. So maybe that's why he's leaning into it.
2: Y ella estuvo con él cuando él todavía no había llegado to the stardom. Entonces, como que, wait, you see me for who I really am. Mm-hmm. Ese chavito de Puerto Rico.
4: Yeah, all I can think about, like, looking at them is, like, they must be thinking, vámonos a los Estados Unidos y vamos a ver un partido de la FIFA. Like, how could they be missing out on a FIFA summer? Yeah. I get he's in Europe, but you have all the money in the world to travel over there quick.
2: Just quick, in and out.
4: Pop in
2: a la final. Argentina. Yeah. Versus España.
0: No.
2: The GOAT, Messi. Versus the baby GOAT.
0: It's his world tour. This is his world tour. This is his FIFA World Cup right now. I think he's trying to finish it strong. And I think there's also bigger things coming with Bad Bunny. So we definitely got to stay tuned.
2: Yeah, I feel more music coming soon. All right. Thank you so much, Primo Vanesh. Boy Show Mini Mix. A continuación.

0: to our show. 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
1: Let's go. 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What the hell? 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Shout out to them. I know hella snakes. 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
2: down,
1: girl.
2: What's their name?
1: No, we ain't gonna shout. 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
2: Yeah.

0: 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Daniel Chavez.
1: 11 años. 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
0: 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What happened, Viri?
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4: Oh, my, Micho.
3: Solo tengo uno.
4: Oh, bueno. For now.
1: Aclarando.
3: So, the best one I could tell you is I went out for New Year's. We went to a club in San Jose. Me caí de las rodillas. 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I'm known for it. Like, she already knows. She goes, every time you get really, really drunk, you fall to your knees and you're praying to Jesus.
0: Oye, pero eso es un side effect que es muy común.
1: ¿Cómo?
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4: Oh, my.
0: You get weak legs.
3: Es que estoy pidiendo perdón.
4: Girl.
0: Oye.
4: And what, your knees were all scraped up or what?
3: Yes.
4: Girl, how are you going to be at the club with your bloody legs?
3: I was with my ex-husband at the time.
0: Ooh.
3: And at that time, like, this other guy comes and tries to pick me up. So, ellos se metieron.
4: Oh, they got into it.
3: Yes.
1: They started fighting.
3: Yes. And then my cousins got into it because, you know, defending. It just became like a whole entire brawl.
1: Y mientras ellos se peleaban, tú seguías de rodillas, hella busted.
5: For real.
3: No, I actually got into the fight.
0: Oh,
4: No. You were throwing blows, girl? What?
3: Swings, because the girls got into it, so I got into it.
5: Damn.
3: I started throwing swings.
0: What a calidad.
3: The cops came.
0: Oh, and
3: we got pepper sprayed.
4: Everyone that was fighting.
3: But just us that were fighting.
1: Can you imagine getting pepper sprayed on your cuts on your knees?
0: Yeah.
3: And then top this out. I had contacts in my eyes.
4: Oh my girl.
3: God. So pepper sprayed in my eyes with contacts.
0: Damn, no wonder your ex left you. He was like, what the hell? You don't have purple eyes?
3: Hey. Yo lo dejé a él.
4: That's right, girl. Let him know.
0: Hey, Viri wasn't dancing the stinky leg. She was dancing the bloody leg.
1: Pero no se agüita.
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1: What's
0: get
1: that?
0: Some breakfast or what? All right. I got breakfast. It's Friday.
1: Let's go.
0: Desayuno for the crew. Venga,
2: thank you. 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
3: Love you guys.
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3: Yo, man. 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
0: Let's go. 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

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Another artist was added to perform at the FIFA World Cup final. ¿Será un artista mexicano, latino?

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0: Catch up on what's trending.
2: Dímelo, Chavoy.
3: Feliz viernes, ya es the weekend finally here. 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
4: Yes, finally! It's
3: ¿Sabes cómo voy a estar yo? Like the meme de Pablito Escobar.
4: Oh, yeah, like sitting down, waiting.
3: On the bench, all solito, aguitado, aburrido. 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
4: Don't act like your daughter, Ariela and Alani, aren't hella football stars. Yes, Ariela always has, like, tourneys back-to-back. Just right there pretend you're in the FIFA.
3: No, la mera neta sí, güey. 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
2: Ni modo, güey. Pues hay que regresar a trabajar.
4: No.
3: Six weeks no work, pero no nos invitamos.
4: Hey.
3: Oye, checa el dato. The average ticket price for the final, by the way, it's the most expensive U.S. sporting event en la historia de los Estados Unidos. The average is $11,300.
4: Bueno,
3: déjame comprar una ahorita. Por persona, that's the average. All right, and it's going to be going down in the New York, New Jersey area. Ahora mi pregunta es, I don't know if you guys seen this in the news, pero there's some huge incendios in Canada, y todo el humo from there is going down into Chicago, Detroit, and New York City. Like, it's really bad. Like, people are wearing masks walking through New York City.
4: Yeah, it looks hella gloomy.
3: ¿Qué va a suceder para el partido? They can't play with it being that smoky, right?
4: Yeah, dude, hella hydrated. Por si they're taking hydration breaks left and right, now they're gonna take, like, smoke breaks or, like...
3: Smoke breaks?
4: Yeah, I'll take a smoke break.
3: Prima Monday, sign me up.
2: Que muevan al mundial a la Azteca.
3: Right. That would be badass. That would be badass. Anyways, familia, don't forget though, mañana también es el partido de tercer lugar entre Inglaterra y Francia. All right, man. Also, do not miss out the musical performances, guys. No. It keeps just getting bigger and bigger. FIFA just added Post Malone to the show for the closing ceremony. Y al medio tiempo, it's an 11-minute performance. Al medio tiempo.
4: 11 minutes and they have like 50 people.
3: Los Reyes de K-Pop.
4: Yeah, the BTS.
3: El canadiense Justin Bieber.
4: Yes.
3: Madonna.
2: Mi futura ex esposa.
4: Yeah.
3: Burna Boy. And of course, Shakira.
5: Oh, wow.
3: But my question is this. El mundial fue en Canadá, Estados Unidos y...
4: Mexico. Where's the Mexicano?
3: ¿Dónde están los artistas mexicanos?
4: Yeah. Santa Fe Clan's gonna open.
3: Sorry, Mexico. No, but I'm thinking, bro. Facts. Maná, Alejandro Fernández, Pepe Aguilar, Karim León, Peso Pluma, Fuerza Régida.
4: No, I'd say Pepe Aguilar.
3: Ángel Aguilar.
2: No, Chavi Boy. 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
3: ¿Quién?
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0: It's not going to solve the issue, but you're going to feel a whole lot better. 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
4: God's got you, girl.
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4: Well, I would cry to start, because, dude, what the heck? You had literally one job and you couldn't even do it. But I would cry and then I would, dude, prendía todas las velas de Bath and Body Works. And then ahí con la luz del celular, I would just like do my best, fool, like.
5: Así, atiendes de ellos, ponte las pilas, fool, literalmente, that's what you gotta do.
0: Oh, it's, Eddie has a crazy, pero no me agüito to share with us, Eddie el no sabo. 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
6: Sí.
0: Venga, ahí, ¿qué te pasó, compa?
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4: Yeah, I think so. I went to a Chinese food y estaba bien picosa, pero me la gusté. I liked it. It was all good.
5: ¿Te gusta cuando pica?
4: Sí.
0: Like, 3 days, Eddie?
4: Yeah, like 3 days, but it was like my fault. I knew, you know, the chile me iba a doler, but so who cares, you know?
5: Pero como te gusta el chile, dijiste, I'll take the pain.
4: Yeah.
5: A veces así suele suceder, ¿verdad, prima Vana? You're like, damn, it looks como que ese chile va a doler, pero...
4: You gotta see it through.
5: Pero vale la pena.
4: Yeah. It
0: hurts
4: sometimes, it's okay.
0: Eddie, have you done Pepto? Yeah. Oh, what's that one, Kim, that I gave you once, de México, la medicina de México?
7: Ah, desempacho.
0: Desempacho,
4: no,
0: Eddie.
4: No, I haven't done desempacho yet.
0: Ah, desempacho is the go-to, man.
4: Let's see now.
0: Well, hopefully you feel better, Eddie.
4: Thank you, gracias.
0: Venga, all right, coming up next, it's kind of like a big pero no me agüito for me, porque aquí el equipo de Shaboy Show always says that I don't want to party with them. Yeah. I don't want to hang out with them. Falsely accusing me of that, pero no, this is facts. Coming up next, los quiero invitar a un party.
7: Okay.
0: A todo el crew.
4: Okay, we'll see about that. Yeah. I'll let you know if it's a real party or not.
7: We're about to be gaslit for the next
4: Yeah,
7: party.
0: You see what I got to deal with? Do you think they're going to accept my invitation to the party I want to invite them to?
4: I accept.
0: See?
4: Well, I'm down.
0: Okay.
7: It's gonna be 3 hours away, so
4: I hope I have the day off, the day before and after.
0: I'll tell you what the party's about and find out if the crew's gonna go or not next. It's a boy's

0: Somos el Shaboy Show. We're going to let you into some team drama right now. ¿Qué crees que va a suceder aquí con el equipo? So, they constantly complain and put me on blast.
1: I'm like, nothing.
0: Supuestamente, I don't like hanging out with them outside of work. Que no tiro party con ellos. Y me acusan de eso, ¿no? And I'm sure this has happened to you. You have friends that probably call you out because your life is different now. You got kids, que este que el otro, hey, güey, ya no sales a tirar party, you don't come out no more. Okay. But then you invite them to something, bro, and they don't show up.
1: Nah,
0: they don't go. And this is exactly the situation with the crew.
1: No.
0: I always invite them out, que este que el otro, no puedo, ya tengo planes, it's too far, que este que el otro. So, I'm going to invite you guys, even though I have an action-packed weekend.
2: Okay.
0: Gracias a Dios. We're going to go to the...
1: This weekend?
0: Yes, this weekend. We're going to go to the Fuerza Regida concert.
2: Yes.
0: Aparte de eso, I'm taking my daughters to another concert, the Force Frank. It's my daughter's first ever concert. Oh.

0: excited for the first concert. It's going to be so much fun. Aww. Such a blessing. Anyways, yes. So here's the thing. I'm having a World Cup final pool taquiza party at my house. Y están invitados a tirar party con nosotros. Están en la alberquita viendo el partido in the backyard. Taquiza, unlimited drinks, unlimited food. ¿Qué onda? ¿Van a ir o no?
1: Yes.
2: No.
0: Prima Vane.
1: Yeah, I'll cancel the Latin Nation party. I already confirmed it, but...
0: All right. We'll find out, porque Prima Vane ya van como 4 o 5 veces que me dice que sí va a ir y ni sus luces, güey. Pero ¿vas a ir sí o no?
1: I already said yes. Did I not say yes? No, now you're pushing me. Now I'm in la boca. Because now you're over here like, ¿vas a ir o no vas a ir? ¿Sí vas a ir o no vas a ir? Like, I'll be fully figuring.
2: Like, does he even really want you there?
1: Stay tuned.
3: The party sounds like it's going to be a lot of fun.
1: I'll take my Tupperware.
0: Prima
1: Vane
0: said she's going. Mm-hmm. We'll find out on Monday at this time if she shows up or not. She's definitely ghosted me in the past. Kim, ¿vas a ir o no?
2: No, no voy a ir. I'm sorry, Shaboy, but I want to watch this World Cup final with my dad. Oh. Like, are you kidding? There's nobody else that I'd rather watch this game with.
0: Okay, se respeta. Eddie, you going?
4: Yes, of course, I'll be there.
0: Micho.
3: Depende. Tengo una nalguita esperándome este weekend.
1: Micho, I'm gonna be there.
2: ¿Eh? Oh, yeah.
1: I'm gonna be there.
3: ¿Pero vas a usar bikini?
1: You have to pull up and stand.
2: Sí.
1: Are you gonna bring the carne?
3: Yo siempre, cuando yo voy a hacer carne asada en we grilling, yo siempre pongo el chorizo, ¿sí o no, Choboy?
0: Te encanta el chorizo.
1: Qué rico.
0: Kim, your family's invited too.
2: Gracias, maybe. You never know.
0: Hey, just for the record, I invited our crew to a party outside of work.
1: Bruh.
4: Last minute.
0: El lunes. And escucharemos.
1: Okay.
0: Si realmente van o no. We'll find out. Coming up next, we got Feel Good Friday. 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

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It's gonna be epic, man. We got Feel Good Friday coming up next. Cuéntanos, familia. Why are you feeling good today? Mándanos un mensaje vía DM on Instagram @ShaBoy Show.

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2: Vamos con el compa Chuy. Why are you feeling good, carnal?
5: It's your boy. I feel good, man. It's Friday. I don't work this weekend. I won some tickets to go watch Star Game with my kids, so I'm blessed. So let's go, you know?
1: Feeling good.
2: Let's go. Felicidades, Jesús. That is the true richness in life. Mira, el fin de semana off, spending time, making amazing memories con tus hijos, Jesús. Qué buena onda, carnal.
4: Yes.
2: Sounds like you're a great dad, carnal. So, échale ganas. Shout out to all the good present dads.
4: And shout out to the ones breaking the generational curses. Like, if your daddy wasn't there, you being a present daddy.
2: Amen to that. Love that. Yes. Ahora vamos con el compa Rick. Dímelo. Why are you feeling good?
6: Compa, I woke up in a great mood today.
4: Thank you.
6: So I woke up thinking of La Prima Vane. I was like, wonder what's Prima Vane doing right now.
4: I'm working, baby. What the hell?
7: He wants you to work it.
4: What's up? You want to pay for my rent? I'll quit right now. No, I'm just kidding.
2: Rick, venga de ahí. DM if you want to be Prima Vane sugar daddy.
4: Oh, heck no.
2: Chale ganas, familia. Have a great fin de semana. Oh, focus on your blessings, not your burdens, familia. 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Let that consume your heart, your mind. Enfócate en esas bendiciones. Órale, and just know that if you're going through a difficult time, every minute that goes by, you're that much closer to getting through it.
4: Amen. Let's go.
2: And if you're going through a great time, hey, enjoy it to the max, baby. Yeah. Celebra la oración.

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Yeah. Fuego, fuego. With your high.

0: 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Stay tuned.
1: En menos de tres minutos. And then we got the Shaboy Show Mini Mix next.
0: Ciao.

0: Happy birthday to you. Uh-huh. 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
1: Kelly Uchis.
0: Happy birthday to you. Yeah, Kelly Uchis has a birthday today. Guess how old she's turning, y'all?
2: Kelly Uchis, I'm going to say 29.
0: Anybody else?
3: I'm looking to say, like, 34.
4: I was
5: going to
4: say, yeah, 35.
5: Wow. Okay.
2: Okay. Te pasas.
0: Wrong. She is turning 31 years old today.
1: I was closer than you guys.
4: Que tiene bebé ya.
2: Señora Vance.
4: Yeah, she gives me señora, yeah.
2: Well, felicidades. Happy birthday, Kelly Uchis.
0: Happy birthday to Miss Kelly Uchis. All right, y'all. Well, take a big whiff. Because love is in the air. Well, yeah, Bad Bunny, he's in his lover boy era. Aww. We kind of already knew this because, like, we've been seeing that he may or may not be back with his ex, Gabriela Berlingueri. They dated back in 2017 for about 5 years. And yeah, like I said, it's been a minute since we've been speculating that they've been together because we've been seeing her a lot since the Grammys, those Gringo Grammys in January after he won Album of the Year. We saw her in, like, she was in the audience, like, cheering him on. Right. And then since then, she pulled up to the NFL halftime show. She would pull up to his tours.
2: Varios conciertos.
0: We saw them at Wimbledon. But recently, Bad Bunny is on the European leg of his tour, and guess who is with him?
2: Pues claro, Gabriela, me imagino.
0: Gabriela. And recently they caught a video of them, like, being so cute on a balcony, and they're just, like, all cuddled up, like, just, you know, having a little moment, laughing, ahí gozando de...
2: Yeah, I saw that video, and they spotted paparazzi for sure, que los estaban tomando video y fotos, and I love that they didn't care anymore.
0: Right.
2: Like, wait, ya no vamos a esconder esto, like, we're hanging out, we're vibing out, venga de ahí.
0: Yeah, I think she makes him feel like that, like the old school
2: before
0: vibe.
2: Before the big fame came.
0: Right, so maybe that's why he's leaning into it.
2: Y ella estuvo con él cuando él todavía no había llegado to the stardom. Entonces, como que, wait, you see me for who I really am. Ese chavito de Puerto Rico. All right, thank you so much, Primo Vanesh. Boy Show Minimix a continuación.

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4: Oh, my, Micho.
3: Hey, hey, hey. Solo tengo uno.
4: Oh, bueno.
1: For now.
4: Aclarando.
3: So, the best one I could tell you is I went out for New Year's. We went to a club in San Jose. Me caí de las rodillas. 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That's what I'm known for. It's like, she already knows. She goes, every time you get really, really drunk, you fall to your knees and you're praying to Jesus.
0: Oye, pero eso es un side effect que es muy común.
1: ¿Cómo?
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4: Oh, my.
0: To get weak legs.
3: Es que estoy pidiendo perdón.
4: Girl.
0: Oye.
4: And what, your knees were all scraped up or what?
3: Yes.
4: Girl, how are you going to be at the club with your bloody legs?
3: I was with my ex-husband at the time.
0: Ooh.
3: And at that time, like, this other guy comes and tries to pick me up. So ellos se metieron.
4: Oh, they got into it.
3: Yes.
1: They started fighting.
3: Yes. And then my cousins got into it because, you know, it just became like a whole entire brawl.
1: Y mientras ellos se peleaban, tú seguías de rodillas, hella busted.
5: For real.
3: No, I actually got into the fight.
0: Oh, yeah.
4: No. You were throwing blows, girl? What?
3: Swings, because the girls got into it, so I got into it.
0: Damn.
3: I started throwing swings. The cops came.
0: Oh.
3: We got pepper sprayed.
4: No. Everyone that was fighting.
3: But just us that were fighting.
1: Can you imagine getting pepper sprayed on your cuts on your knees?
0: Yeah.
4: Oh, no.
3: And then top this out. I had contacts in my eyes.
4: Oh my girl.
3: God. So pepper sprayed in my eyes with contacts.
0: Damn, no wonder your ex left you. He was like, what the hell? You don't have purple eyes?
3: Hey. Yo lo dejé a él.
4: That's yes, right, girl. Let him know.
0: Hey, Viri wasn't dancing the stinky leg. She was dancing the bloody leg.
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1: 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And basically, how to celebrate it? Well, getting yourself a new tattoo if you're down. 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It's usually July 17th, right? As it recognizes the history, the culture, and artists dedicated to the tattoo on the skin.

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0: With Hector Millan.
1: Get your notebook ready.
0: Here are some fun facts you probably didn't know.
2: Así es que un estudio nuevo confirma that not brushing your teeth at night increases your risk of cardiovascular disease. My name is Hector Millan. Déjame te cuento más de esto. Así es que, you know, actually bacteria from these plaques can easily enter the bloodstream and actually cause inflammation in the blood vessels, right? Well, with the buildup plaque in your arteries, it can actually link to a heart attack, stroke, or even high blood pressure. So, es importante lavarte los dientes para prevenir de esto que pase. Not only that, man, you want to take care of your teeth porque los dientes no te vuelven a crecer ya como adulto, ¿no? O sea, cuídalos porque los vas a tener para toda la vida.

Yo, so shout out to all those mujeres luchadoras out there. You guys are doing great. And let me tell you, statistics say that single women own more homes in the U.S. than single men. Now, in the United States, unmarried women own a greater percentage of homes than unmarried men, accounting for 58%, nearly 35.2 million homes owned by single women. Now, the percentage for single men owning homes is 42. So 58% single women owning homes, 42% single men owning homes.

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0: You guys, I'm looking forward to the festivities this year. Halloween, Christmas.
1: Hey, but you know what? You know what I've noticed this year? Like, all the festivities are coming around really fast, right? I feel like a couple days ago we had Valentine's Day. Now we're almost at,
0: We're almost back to school, you know? That's the point of the year we're at.
2: It's algo de este año. I don't know what's going on, but...
0: Mom's hanging there. The kids are almost going back to school. Just...
1: And the damn taxes never showed up.
0: Oye, pues déjame te cuento, señoras y señores. Este año, expect Halloween to be on a Saturday. Yes, I am looking forward to that porque sábado es peda for sure. Christmas lands on a Friday.
1: That's good because we have Saturday and Sunday.
0: Para recuperarnos.
2: Yeah, a three-day weekend.
1: Yeah, so let's go, Colin Singer.
0: Hey! Actually, Friday... Is it New Year's, right? I think Friday is New Year's.
1: Yep.
0: So hopefully, if you get Friday off, that means Saturday and Sunday, and then you go back to work Monday. I don't like that.
1: We'll take it as a sick day.
2: Right?
0: For real, son.
2: Colin Singer. I heard that.
0: You guys are still joking about yesterday's name tags?
2: Driver's license plate.
1: Mm-hmm. Damn, right? It was too funny. It was hilario. It was hilarious.
0: Oh, yes, señores, señores. For those that didn't listen yesterday, they're capping on me because my old license plates, we were talking about funny license plates yesterday, and my old license plate, it had the abbreviation for Culiacán, Sinaloa, so I put the C-L-N, and then I put two zeros, and then I put SIN por Sinaloa. But everybody at work thought that it said what?
1: Colon sinner.
2: Colon sinner.
1: Yo ass be sinning.
2: Vas al doctor, it's like, have you had a colon? Cleanser check?
1: A colon sin?
2: No.
0: You guys, that license plate is long gone for that reason.
1: I bet you have it in un cuadro ahí en tu cuarto.

0: All right. Can someone tell me if this is tóxica or toxic in general? So someone who keeps going to a psychic every so often just to know about their love life.
1: It is.
0: Or is it toxic? I mean, what if you're in a relationship, you keep going back and you're kind of ahead of the game? What if the psychic's right?
2: Okay, so the dilemma here is a listener keeps going to a psychic to get advice.
0: Yeah, she's
2: in a
0: relationship.
2: Or to kind of get a reading.
0: Yeah.
2: And so she wants to know if that's being toxic or not.
0: Yeah.
2: Is there trust in the relationship?
0: Pues obviamente no.
2: Are psychics 100% legit? Can you say that a psychic can never be wrong?
1: You know, another thing, why aren't psychics giving us their predictions like prior to the World Cup games? You know, que nos digan, hoy va a ganar México, hoy va a ganar este equipo, you know? Like, speak up. Speak up before the game. Tell us, you know?
2: The psychic can make a mistake and say your guy cheated or is flirting, and you're over here punishing the guy, torturing the guy based on another woman's prediction.
0: But what if she's right, though?
2: But what if she's wrong? It's a 50-50. Imagine if we did stuff based on, you know, the possibility.
3: Hey, but I'm not going to go give $100 to someone to tell me that my boyfriend or girlfriend, whatever, is cheating on me.
2: But apparently, toxicas are. To help them regulate their nervous system.
1: And see, this is where I always say get help, because imagine how expensive this could be if you have to check in with the psychic every 3 months. I'm going to say 3 months, but maybe there's chicks out there that are worse, that are going once a week or once a month. It gets expensive, right? So this is where I say invest in yourself, heal yourself, so you don't have to spend $100 or whatever it costs to see a psychic.
0: I agree. Okay, so this is kind of my toxica advice. I wouldn't spend money on that. Just figure it out yourself.
2: It's easy. How do you figure it out yourself?
0: Girl, you can put remember those fake air tags I talked about? The Bluetooth ones from Amazon, you can put that in the car.
2: Oye, pero ir con una bruja. I'm sorry.
3: Ya no estás hablando.
1: To tell you that your man is being unfaithful or your girl is being unfaithful, I just feel like somehow the truth always comes out. And you searching for it or trying to force something is just not it. I don't know.
0: No,
1: there's no guarantee that it's right.
0: If you guys need an investigator, just hit me up.

All right. So they studied young adults in 2010 and compared their sleeping patterns to with those adults right now. And they found an 8% increase of sleep within today's 18 to 35-year-olds. Ahora la gente está durmiendo más, which is, I mean, it has good benefits for your health. But what do you think changed this? Yo creo que tiene que ver mucho la televisión. Pues back then, you know, we didn't have Netflix. We didn't have the freedom to watch what we wanted when we wanted, no? Or what do you think changed that influenced more sleep? Hector Radio on Instagram.

0: All right, so special shout out to Steph out there.
1: Woo, Steph.
0: What's your funniest memory with Steph?
1: So many, but the funniest one is when we went out to a little pub, and the DJ was playing music, and as soon as Steph got on the dance floor, the DJ goes, "Yo, shout out to all my tortas out there."
2: Oh, hell no.
1: And she told him off. Funny.
0: All right, so Estelle, we're just finding out that there's new terminology, right? So
3: hold on. Is she a torta?
0: Can you explain what a torta is first? Or why are we calling people tortas? What's up with this? Is it new?
1: Actually, Hector, I'll have you explain it.
0: How about you explain it, Sol? And I'll explain the other new term.
1: Okay.
3: Don't tell me it's like the torta I bought from Stockton. Toda flaca.
0: So all I know is that in Spanish, we have a term for para una gordi buena, right? So no. Is a torta like the Spanglish terminology or the Spanish word for that?
3: Yeah, you can say.
0: Sol, is it?
1: It could sound a little more offensive, in my opinion. I would rather be called a gordi buena than a freaking torta.
3: Let's call it a Subway.
0: All right, so tell us, what is a torta? Because we got a new word that's in right now in 2026 too, right?
1: I just feel like a torta, they just use it as a Latina specific that's a little chubbier on the, you know, on the bigger side. That's what I've seen. Okay,
3: if anyone. Well, what I knew, I'm from the old school. A torta was like, it had a big booty.
0: Okay.
1: Okay.
0: All right. So in 2026, there's a new word.
1: What is
0: so
1: it?
0: Now you just can't say torta. You can't call someone a torta. I feel like it's disrespectful.
1: I agree.
0: Pero ahorita están usando una palabra que se llama una pan dulce.
3: Una
0: persona que tiene un personaje muy dulce, cariñosa.
3: Una personalidad muy acá.
0: Una personalidad very bubbly. They're calling this a pan dulce.
1: And is pan dulce also like gordi buenas?
0: Well, just... it can be. It could be a...
3: Hay que decirle pan de muerto.
1: Oh, no, imagínate.
0: Pan quemado ahí todo seco. Now, we don't mean any disrespect with this conversation.
3: We love y'all.
0: No, so we're talking about this because it's actually grown really popular on TikTok. There's new terms that people are using, and we just want to make sure we catch up on this. Is there anything else we're missing? I mean, what do you call flaquita now?
3: Una flauta.
0: A flauta? That would be kind of cool. We're naming people after food.
1: Yeah, and you know, one thing I will say is that us ladies, we tend to nickname, you know, guys we're talking to sometimes.
0: Uh-huh.
1: Like, it could be the first impression. So I would just watch out. Like, one time there was a guy that wore glasses, and then the group chat called him goggles, you know?
0: Now, if we had to name each other after some type of food, what would it be? I'm going to start with Sol.
3: A ver.
0: She reminds me of the McDonald's ice cream. Because you get it sometimes or you don't. Because she comes into work sometimes or she doesn't.
1: Angie, if you're hearing this, we're just kidding.
0: All right, so what about Maze?
3: Yo soy una conchita porque tengo azúcar.
0: No, Maze is like prime ribs.
1: Prime rib for sure.
0: You know why? Because Maze could be very messy, very bold. And if you think about it,
1: that is true.
3: Yeah.
0: It'll come in hot and it'll cool down.
3: Yeah, that too. Well, what can Hector be? A tamal?
1: He's a tamal.
0: Oh, you guys, I'm not a tamal.
1: For sure, never ready on time.
3: Not figuratively speaking.
1: He's going to kill us right now.
3: No,
0: so what am I? Why am I a tamal?
3: Tamal porque duras mucho en hacerte y...
1: Everyone's waiting and we're just waiting on
3: y
1: those
3: no
1: tamales.
3: Salen los tamales.
1: That's you. Oh, man, that's funny. That's spot on.

0: Have you guys ever lost your kids at the fair?
1: No.
2: No, because I've never been to the damn fair.
0: You're like,
2: too expensive.
0: Ni para qué estresarte, ¿verdad? Dices tú.
2: No, pero, I mean, you got to watch out for your kids all the time.
1: Sí.
2: Be careful because I've seen, I mean, we worked at the fairs a lot. And we've seen a lot of kids lost, and you know, los niños llore,
0: I've seen people that they tie their kids with the little strap. Does that look wrong in public?
1: No, I mean, yeah, I probably will.
2: Well, it depends on the little kid. I mean,
0: you know, they know their kids. Yeah, cada quien sabe lo que tiene.
1: Yeah, I will never judge someone.
2: I'm surprised they don't tie me up.

0: You know, it's a must to shout out the Disneyland Resort. And why? Because hoy es el cumpleaños del mundo mágico, ¿eh? Disneyland cumple 71 años, señores, señores, ¿eh?
1: 71? Damn, they old.
0: Yeah, dude.
1: Mickey Mouse is old already.
0: Yeah, it was actually opened July 17, 1955. Hoy cumpliendo 71 años. I know they're doing their 70-year celebration, pero it looks like it's going to continue until August.
2: Oh, wow. Ooh, yeah. How cool.
1: Hey, my birthday's tomorrow, almost with Disney.
0: Casi estás igual de...
2: Same no, birthday, imagínate. Almost.
1: I'm Mase Mouse.
0: Mase Mouse.
2: How old were you when it opened?
1: Me? I was...
2: Not born.
1: minus 30.

0: right. So the CEO of Netflix says that the company already used AI production across 300 movies and shows. Did you notice any shows or movies recently on Netflix that you kind of could tell it was AI?
1: No, no, not really. But not, you know, really. Why?
0: Uh-huh.
1: Because I don't watch Netflix.
2: Yeah.
0: What about you, sir?
2: For me, no. You know what's crazy, though? Other than that, I feel like with videos, I have been getting, like, tricked, thinking it's real, but it's AI. But, you know, have you noticed with ChatGPT, a lot of businesses use the same freaking flyer? Have you noticed that?
0: I have. And you know what? You could tell when it's an AI flyer. And you know what happens? I always ignore them for some reason.
2: Yeah,
0: they're nice and they really appeal to you. But when you see it and you're like, it's AI.
1: But not anymore. I mean, they don't appeal to you like right off the bat, because

0: I see 10 different flyers and they all have the same, it's the same thing, it's with different pictures.
1: The same thing. You could tell it was made by ChatGPT. So it's like when someone has something unique, you're just like, and I feel like that's the way it's going to kind of happen in the future, unless it gets even more, it progresses more. But I like when, you know, things are thought out, not just all AI. I mean, well, I still love AI sometimes.
2: There's this business coach I follow on social media. Mm-hmm. And he was saying that those people that use AI flyers, it talks a lot about you, right? So when you use AI flyers, uh-huh, it shows that you're not really investing into your brand, right? So when you hire a graphic designer.
1: Yeah.
2: You're gonna customize it to your feel, to your brand's colors and how you want it to look. Yeah. And that talks about you. It's like having a nice suit on and everything bien planchadito. And with AI, it just says if you're not willing to invest into publicity or invest into how you want your things to look, it talks about you, you know. And a lot of people say they won't support businesses that use AI flyers because the clients feel like they're worth more, you know?
1: Mm-hmm. I agree.
3: Yeah.

0: think I've ever had peach ice cream. I'm kind of down though. Señoras y señores, Día Nacional del Peach Ice Cream. También estamos celebrando el Día Nacional del Tatuaje. And basically how to celebrate it. Well, getting yourself a new tattoo if you're down. Are you like thinking of getting a tattoo? Because, I mean, there's so many things to celebrate National Tattoo Day. It's usually July 17th, right? As it recognizes the history, the culture, and artists dedicated to the tattoo on the skin.
1: Aria, Vega, Ryan, Caso, La Costanita, Premio, Ni La Boca, Chimbazo, Chevera, Remix. Blah, blah, blah, blah.
2: Yo a ti no te quiero pa' un rato. 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

0: put on the smarty pants. With Hector Millan.
1: Get your notebook ready.
0: Here are some fun facts you probably didn't know.
2: Así es que un estudio nuevo confirma that not brushing your teeth at night increases your risk of cardiovascular disease. My name is Hector Millan. Déjame te cuento más de esto. Así es que, you know, actually bacteria from these plaques can easily enter the bloodstream and actually cause inflammation in the blood vessels, right? Well, with the buildup plaque in your arteries, it can actually link to a heart attack, stroke, or even high blood pressure. So, es importante lavarte los dientes para prevenir de esto que pase. Not only that, man, you want to take care of your teeth porque los dientes no te vuelven a crecer ya como adulto, ¿no? O sea, cuídalos porque los vas a tener para toda la vida.

Yo, so shout out to all those mujeres luchadoras out there. You guys are doing great. And let me tell you, statistics say that single women own more homes in the U.S. than single men. Now, in the United States, unmarried women own a greater percentage of homes than unmarried men, accounting for 58%, nearly 35.2 million homes owned by single women. Now, the percentage for single men owning homes is 42. So 58% single women owning homes, 42% single men owning homes.

0: You guys, I'm looking forward to the festivities this year. Halloween, Christmas.
1: Hey, but you know what? You know what I've noticed this year? Like, all the festivities are coming around really fast.
2: Right?
1: I feel like a couple of days ago we had Valentine's Day. Now we're almost at,
0: we're almost back to school, you know? That's the point of the year we're at.
3: It's algo de este año. I don't know what's going on, but...
0: Mom's hanging there. The kids are almost going back to school, which is just...
1: And the damn taxes never showed up.
0: Oye, pues déjame te cuento, señoras y señores. Este año, expect Halloween to be on a Saturday. Yes, I am looking forward to that porque sábado es peda for sure. Christmas lands on a Friday.
1: That's good because we have Saturday and Sunday.
0: Para recuperarnos.
3: Yeah, a three-day weekend.
1: Yeah, so let's go, Colin Singer.
0: Actually, Friday... It's a New Year's, right? I think Friday is New Year's.
1: Yep.
0: So hopefully if you get Friday off, that means Saturday and Sunday, and then you go back to work Monday. I don't like that.
1: We'll take it as a sick day.
3: Right?
0: For real, son.
3: Colin Singer. I heard that.
0: You guys are still joking about yesterday's name tags?
3: A driver's license plate.
1: Mm-hmm. Damn, right? It was too funny. It was hilario. It was hilarious.
0: Hilarious. Oh, yeah. For those that didn't listen yesterday, they're capping on me because my old license plates, we were talking about funny license plates yesterday, and my old license plate, it had the abbreviation for Culiacán, Sinaloa, so I put the C-L-N, and then I put 2 zeros, and then I put SIN, for Sinaloa. But everybody at work thought, what?
1: Colin Sinner.
3: Colin Sinner.
1: Yo ass be sinning.
3: Vas al doctor? He's like, have you had a colon cleanser check?
1: A colon sin?
3: No.
0: You guys, that
3: sinner.
0: License plate is long gone for that reason.
1: I bet you have it in un cuadro ahí en tu cuarto.